Don't bring everybody down like this. Don't worry. It will soon pass, whatever it is. Don't worry, be happy.

One ticket, please. Long almost everybody's here. Hey, what's going on, man? Yeah, she's at home. Yeah, she's at home.